seventh hour, on the seventh day, on the seventh month, the seventh doctor said he's born for good luck.

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Hey, I see the moon and the moon is pale, and it look like they're taking some cat to jail. 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

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Across the sky, a slate gray cloud filled the eye.

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Then something happened, which unleashed the power of our imagination. We learned to talk.

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1: But why should I try to resist when, baby, I know so

I'm trying to reach Flight Commander P.R. Johnson on Mars Flight 247.

son of a gun. He gonna make pretty women jump and shout. Then the world wanna know.

only 7 hours, only 7 days, only 7 months. The 7th doctor said he was born for good luck.

nice it seems, just as much it really means. Hey, I see the moon and the moon is pale, and it look like they're taking some cat to jail. No, it's the moon is pale and the sun is gone, and the steamboats are coming and they're splashing in the garden. Woo!

gypsy woman told my mama before I was born, you got a boy child coming, gonna be a son of a

my mama before I was born. Got a boy child coming, gonna be a son of a gun. Gonna make his women jump and shout.